0: night didn't make me smile anymore. I lost you. But I found me. So I went.
1: Hashtag raíz no rama, cabeza y no cola, hashtag la roca.

0: señores.
1: What's going on, guys? It's Hugo, y estás escuchando lo mejor de la música latina. Playing the best Latin music here in OKC. Estás escuchando a Ritmo 96.5. Don't go anywhere. Hang out with me hasta las 3 de la tarde. We'll be playing more of your favorite artists del pop latino y más. And on this Thursday, let's get into some saludos. Starting off from our text line, Pedro los dice, he wants to wish his wife a very happy anniversary. Han estado juntos por 15 años. And he says, I'm lucky to have you in my life every single day, Maria. Happy anniversary. Te quiero mucho. And from Facebook, Paola los dice, quiere felicitar a su amiga porque Sandra just got a promotion. She says, I'm so happy that you got this. I'll miss you here in my department, but you are gonna do great. Good luck and congratulations. Reach out to us on Facebook and Instagram, Bajo Ritmo 96.5 FM, and get your saludos in. OKC, don't go anywhere. Tocando la música que tú quieres escuchar. 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

What's going on, guys? It's Hugo. If you're on Facebook, Instagram, and TikTok, make sure and follow us so that you don't miss out on anything that we post. Look us up on Facebook and Instagram, Bajo Ritmo 96.5 FM, and on TikTok as Ritmo OKC. We'll be posting our latest promotions, the latest music that is out, videos of us, the DJs, and of course, hechos interesantes de tus artistas favoritos. So what are you waiting for? Drop a like and a follow so that you don't miss out. Don't go anywhere. Regresamos con tus artistas favoritos. Estás escuchando la frecuencia de pura energía. Somos Ritmo 96.5.

0: 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That way you can stay up to date on all the stuff that's going on. Whether it's promotions, música nueva, some of the TikTok videos that we do, or maybe it's just to keep up with us. Follow us so that you don't miss out. Don't go anywhere. More of your favorite artists are coming up. Súbele. Estás escuchando la frecuencia de pura energía. 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

Amigos, es Lugo, y estás escuchando lo mejor de la música latina on the one and only station that plays the best Latin hits here in OKC. Somos Ritmo 96.5. Este segmento es traído a ti gracias a los abogados de Mariano Acuña y asociados, porque si te chocan, te tienen que pagar. Llámalos al 405-225-0703. Y en este jueves, let's get into some tech news. So if you're a fan of La Serie Star Wars, listen up. Ringbot is a Star Wars-inspired monocycle robot designed to roll, walk, and adapt to different types of terrain. Developed by Kimlab, Ringbot combines a large wheel with compact leg mechanisms inside of the ring, allowing it to switch between fast rolling movement and leg locomotion when navigating uneven or challenging surfaces. Este diseño is a little bit unusual, but it gives El Robot more mobility than a conventional wheeled machine while keeping the compact form of a monocycle. And this is a fascinating example of how different locomotion systems can be combined into one singular robot. Y estoy viendo fotos y videos de este robot. Tiene un aro, and the legs retract up and down, depending on how the terrain is. So ahora imagínense, what if they made this into a human-sized monocycle? Would you sign up and get one? Or would you rather stick to something with more wheels, like dos o cuatro llantas? Hit me up on Facebook as Hey, It's Hugo, and let me know your thoughts. And that has been your tech news for today here on Ritmo. Don't go anywhere. More of your favorite artists are coming up. OKC, no le cambies. Estás escuchando La Casa de la Música Latina. 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

Estás escuchando lo mejor de la música latina on the one and only station that plays the best Latin hits. You're listening to Ritmo 96.5. Amigos de Tugo, and thanks for hanging. Now it's time for one of my favorite segments, You Go with Hugo. What part of the world are we going to today? And on this Thursday. The good thing about this next place is either you can hop in a car and drive there, or hop on a plane and fly there. Either way, it's reachable in menos de un día. And so today, we're going to be talking about Austin, Texas. Usually in September, the intense summer heat begins to ease into comfortable evening weather. But you never know with the climate. It still might be hot, so be prepared. And también, durante el mes de septiembre, the peak tourist crowds start to thin out. So if you want to check out Austin, Texas, here are some places that caught my eye that you should go and check out once you're down there. Up first, for my outdoorsy people, you can either walk, run, or rent a kayak along this beautiful shoreline as early evening temperatures begin to drop. And this area is called Lady Bird Lake. And at the Barton Springs Pool, swim in the naturally fed 68-degree underground pool without the massive summer crowds. And here, on Mount Bonnell, hike up to the highest point in the city limits for a stunning panoramic view of the Colorado River and of the city skyline. Now, maybe you want to go and do some sightseeing. Maybe learn about a little bit of the culture. Tour this historic Grand Pink Granite building and stroll the sprawling downtown grounds. And this building is called the Texas State Capitol. And on South Congress Avenue, or SoCo, explore quirky local shops, check out some of the vibrant street art, and even visit some iconic eateries at a relaxed post-summer pace. And last but not least, on Rainy Street, here, visit some historic bungalow houses that are turned into lively, laid-back bars with spacious outdoor patios. So, if you happen to go down to Austin durante el mes de septiembre, you might catch these special seasonal events. Fantastic Fest is where you can catch boundary-pushing independent and genre films at the Alamo Draft House. And First Thursday, experience local art, food specials, and community gatherings along SoCo and Rainy Street. So if you want to check out something new, maybe have a last-minute quick getaway, make sure you agreg in Austin, Texas to your list of places to travel to. And who knows, tal vez los topemos ahí on SoCo. And if we do, say, hey, it's Hugo. Reach out on Facebook and Instagram, bajo Ritmo 96.5 FM, and tell me where you want to go. You never know, I could talk about it here on You Go with Hugo. Coming up next, más de tus artistas favoritos del pop latino y más. Okay, sí, no le cambies. Estás escuchando La Casa de la Música Latina. Somos Ritmo 96.5.

You're listening to Ritmo. What's up, guys? It's Hugo. Now, it's time for the music showdown. Let's see which two songs are going to go head-to-head. So here are the rules of how this segment is going to work. You're going to be voting on which one of the two is more popular. So make sure and get your phones out. Marca o envía tu mensaje de texto al 405-635-9537. And up first on this jueves, released back in el año 2010, featured on his album called Euphoria, Este Español has released songs like Bailamos, Loco, Nunca Te Olvidé, and this next song. With over 1.4 million views on YouTube, here is Enrique Iglesias, Tú y Yo.

And going up against that song, released back in el año 2025, featured on his album called Por Si Alguien No Se Escucha. Este colombiano has released songs like Imagínate, En Todas Partes, Un Viaje, and this next song, teaming up with Fade, with over 47 million views on YouTube. Here is Capo, Por Ti.

0: And there you have it. Enrique Iglesias with his song Tú y Yo, going up against Capo and Fade with their song Por Ti. And those are your two songs for today's head-to-head music showdown on this Thursday. So hit me up and let me know, which song is your favorite? Get out your phones, llama o envía un mensaje de texto al 405-635-9537 and let me know your thoughts. And close to the end of the hour, tendremos los resultados of this head-to-head music showdown. Okay, see, don't go anywhere. You're listening to Ritmo 96.5.
1: Oh. Estamos rompiendo, no estamos rompiendo, muchachos. Y si el pueblo pide, chipápenme. 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

What's going on, guys? It's your boy Hugo. Y antes de que me despide, en este jueves, let's go over today's head-to-head music showdown. Earlier, we had Enrique Iglesias with his song Tú y Yo going up against Capo and Fade and their song Por Ti. A lot of you were voting in on our text line, and the results are in. Your winner, with over 47 million views on YouTube, here is Capo and Fade, Por Ti.

We're literally in the palm of your hand. And if you guys ever want to see what's going on behind the scenes in front of the mic, follow me on Instagram as Hugo en Ritmo and on Facebook as Hey, it's Hugo. Playing the best hits of Latin pop here in OKC. 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